0: just want to know about any secret of yours. I want to know about one special secret.
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0: My girl just caught me.
1: You made her catch you?
0: I don't know how I let this happen.
1: With who?
0: 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I don't know what to do.
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0: 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I'm bombastic, tell me fantastic. Watching on the boxes is a Mr. Rowe.
1: Hoy en la FM Plus, yo soy Alejandro Villalobos. 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